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to kids from 1 to 92. Though it's been said many times, many ways, Merry Christmas.

of the presence under the tree. It was the spirit that filled that whole

Simple as sound, four letters. If love was a word, I don't understand. Simple as sound.